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12: 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E comigo, John Doe. Right, John?
8: Yeah.
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0: 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Ball number 8. Ball number 8. Bola 8. 8. 8.
1: 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Team, team, cop. 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Team, team, cop.
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